0: Stay tuned on Prodware FM.
1: Tapped out, roll my eyes in the morning. 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I get up, I show up day after.

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See you at the bar, you was hardly talking. That's when I knew that your heart was scarring. Friends to lovers need a part to star in. Like, wait, babe, let me

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1: From top shape to become entertaining, I'm sharing everything to strangers living unacquainted. Yeah, we probably should've waited until we find out where we wanna take it.

I want you, I need you, oh God. I need these beautiful things that I've got.